pigeons. Even back when I wasn't as poppin', when they told me take a R&B on the road, and I told them no and drew for Kendrick and Rocky. I tried to make the right choices with the world watching. Mike never tried to rap like Pac, Pac never tried to sing like Mike. Those my dad's words to me when I asked him how to make it in life. 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

mama, rake it up, break it down, bag it up. 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

Hey, what's up, all y'all listeners out there? It's your boy Jaheim, a.k.a. Mr. Ghetto Love. 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
1: Yes. Don't close the door. Listen. I've been waiting to tell you this. You are more than a man could ever want. 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

0: my God, how uplifting and inspiring you've been for me for all this time. 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
0: Or smarter.
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I used to always try and burn your CDs in my new. You be like, who's this? I be like, me, girl. 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Then ask if we could listen to Ludacris. 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Yeah, made me feel like I ain't have it like that. I was average like that. Started drinking way more than I used to. People form habits like that, girl. Yeah. Man enough to tell you I was hurt that year. I'm not even Christian, I still went to church that year. Guess I just had to pretend that year. I ain't even see my friends that year. Places that I should have been. You ain't really with me way back.

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0: 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This the hottest in the hood, Red Cafe. And you are now tuned in to the Sunday Shakedown with DJ Killer Noise. 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

0: 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What's up, y'all? It's your girl Cha Cha here. And coming up by request, we've got your fave. She got all the girls screaming, oh, grrr. That's right. It's Cardi B here on Kiss.
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2: His name is Cheese. 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

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Go and party with your friends, everything is on me.

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And the next artist coming up from the Kiss Lines has a publicist who is from Delaware. Y'all think y'all know who I'm talking about? Yeah, that's right. It's Cardi B. And I've got that coming up for you right now here on Kiss.

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I don't cook, I don't clean, but let me tell you, I got this ring.

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What's up, y'all? It's your girl, Cha-Cha. And coming up next, this artist, oh my gosh, I just used to be so in love with him as a teenage girl. I mean, me and every other teenage girl, but just love him so much. And by request, we have Chris Brown coming up next here on KISS 101.7.

0: 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Yeah. 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

0: Hey, what's up? 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
1: Yeah, they want to eat off my plate. They want to eat off me. 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I'm off to better things. I'm only doing shit that's gonna make me elevate. Only one people around that's gonna make me better. And that, it's so ooh, they ask how I get that ooh. This money, can it shed it? My daddy let me down, but I promise you I won't let him. I want to say, man, make me better. Need my brush to be for an oxygen, get that letter. 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

0: 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Yeah, we play all the hits. 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
1: Take it back, like old school song.
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What's up, everybody? It's your girl Cha-Cha, and coming up next here from the Kiss Lines, we've got the only artist that I think can honestly turn you up, mellow you out, and then have you crying and calling your ex by the end of their album. I mean, no one else can possibly do this. That's right, it's Drake. That's coming up next here on Kiss 101.7.

ain't been out so long, girl, you been a homebody. 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
0: That's what I'm talking about.
2: Yes, a great show planned this week. I got brand new music from Mike Will Made It, Ludacris, Lil Wayne, Snoop Dogg, and a whole lot more. But right now, let's get it rolling with Don Toliver. E85's in the mix with Vince.

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From the NBA to your airwaves, 4's been putting in work. That's his latest one of one in the mix. Big shouts to 40 House Records and Ricardo Hunter. I see you. I see the work, brother. It's Mr. Vince, Full Throttle Radio right now. Pork chop sandwiches.

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1: 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Like right now, we got brand new music from Ludacris. This one's called Pull Over, and you heard it first right here with Vince.

Yeah. We see that. Shake that. You know what I'm saying? You know. That thing for your it on down. Put your face on the floor. Me like that. You know what I'm saying? Let's go.

0: 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Off a b- I ain't got an image trying to tell a lie. Kept it real with you from the jump and I'ma pay the price.
1: If I crash, don't save me. Driving this fast Mercedes. Records been passion lately.

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3: Mr. Vince, the only DJ that matters right now.
0: Yep, Mr. Vince is on.
4: Yeah.
0: Right here on Full Throttle Radio.
1: So much better.

It's called Tell That One's Cold, Panic featuring Sincere. Right now it's Mariah the Scientist. Is It a Crime in the Mix? Vic Vicious, shout to you, man. The Vic Vicious remix is Vince on Full Throttle.

0: Rock right here is going down.
1: Vince got them bangers.
2: Oh,
3: this mother don't miss.
4: Mr. Vince, the only DJ that matters right now.
1: Yep, Mr. Vince is on.
0: Yeah,
1: right here on Full Throttle Radio.
0: So much better.

0: bangers.
1: Oh,
2: this mup don't miss.
3: Mr. Vince, the only DJ that matters right now.
0: Yep, Mr. Vince is on.
4: Yeah,
0: right here on Full Throttle Radio.
1: So much better.
4: So much better. So much better.

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2: Oh, yeah.
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0: Oh yeah, Kalani in the mix, out the window, the Mr. Vince remix right there. Up next, we got music from Headband, Brent Fires, J. Cole, and a whole lot more right now. Summer Walker, Lotto, and Doja Cat. Go girls in the mix with Vince. Let's rock.
1: Smell good, taste good. 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Real look fake, yeah. 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Ride Six Flags with my hands up. 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Act tough, get your mans. Vivienne's is on Chanel pearls. Sweat it out, need a new curl. My key to his whole world. I'm in my go yard, you go girl. I'm in my go yard, you go girl. 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